0: Radio 2.
1: Terug naar de gouden jaren 70.
0: De prehistorie.
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0: before you go, there's something I want you to have.
1: Oh, it's beautiful. But wait a minute, isn't this...
0: Yeah, yes it is.
1: But I thought the old lady dropped it into the ocean in the air.
0: Well, baby, I went down and got it for you.

Secret I try to hide, but I can't have you. We're bound to break and my hands are tied.

away. It's hard to say that I'd rather stay awake when I'm asleep, because my dreams are bursting at the seams.